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The Pretty Reckless. When I Wake Up.

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0: 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But listen closely.
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Rock FM. Frischer Rock von The Pretty Reckless. I'm doing fine. Killing time. The Pretty Reckless.

ground now. She wants to play with the toys a while. And school's out early, and soon we'll be learning. And the lesson today is

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And I